I want to go on. They want to get out. I want to go on do. They want to get out. I want to go on do. 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I want to go on do. You want to get out? I want to go on do. Do you want to get out? I want to go on do. You want to get out? I want to go on do. Do you want to get out? I want to go on do. You want to get out?

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To move how to make me feel on the dance floor. Get a sex appeal. How you feeling? How you doing? Get with us when the bass comes rolling. Try to install and react to the rhythm. Full penetration, have to hit 'em. 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

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Make it real easy, do that dance.

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1: 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Yeah, shake it, baby.

for you. So let's go to the show shack room. It won't take much time, but have in mind that we're a brand new band, and we're so divine.